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0: It's the Weekend on Star. Ashley from Brownsboro. I want to give a shout to her crew. Go ahead.
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1: 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It's Jay Michaels. What up, Dan Adair?
2: Thanks, Jay Michaels.
1: Weird question.
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1: Would you delete a friend on your Facebook friend list for a free Whopper?
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1: How about 10 people?
2: 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A Whopper?
1: BK in the UK has launched what they call the Sacrifice app. You choose 10 people to delete, and then you get a free Whopper. 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
2: Okay.
1: Your friends, now former, get an alert that says they've been deleted.
2: 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Yes. What are the repercussions here for a Whopper? Really?
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1: Boys Club.
0: Last night, Apple introduced the foldable iPhone. Samsung did this how many years ago? Jeez,
1: really? Do we have to do this?
0: Really?
1: Really?
0: It doesn't look good.
1: Why do we have to fold our phones?
0: Oh, they also dropped the new iPhone 18. These cost $2,000.
1: When are they going to come out with the phone you got to iron?
0: We can't afford groceries and gas. Now, who's buying an iPhone?
1: I'm tired of all the changes. Can we go back to the flip phone?
0: Well, yes, we can.
1: Or the bag phone?
0: I'm sure Apple will work on a throwback series will cost you $4,000.
1: I don't care. I just don't want anyone to find me anymore.

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Looks like Taylor earned her first CMA nomination in 4 years. This hour, Gracie Abrams, Benson Boone. You want to hear something? I got you. 256-534-9900.

0: things that I'm about to ruffle some feathers right now.
1: Oh, boy.
0: Dan and Dare.
1: Yes, sir.
0: If you could give Sam a 1-star rating for the things she does at home, what would it be for?
1: Oh, cooking dinner. Now, not that she's a bad cook, but it's just not often enough. So 1-star, Sam. Cook more.
0: I figured he was going to say cooking because it always comes up.
1: Well, if I mention anything else, I'm really going to have to sleep outside tonight. 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She cooks great, but like, I don't want to cook all the time.
0: So if you can give your partner a 1-star rating for something, what would it be for?

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Malcolm Todd earrings for Piney Chapel and Brownsboro. 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

0: One of the biggest trending songs all over the world. Still a lefty in Boston. It is Jay and Dan saying bye-bye. 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
1: They say the holy water's watered down, and this town's lost its faith. 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

She'll be alright. 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
3: You don't have to do everything today. Just do one thing that makes tomorrow easier. Ooh, that is my plan for today. It certainly is. Because you have the power to make every day better than the day before. You can make tomorrow better than today was. Even if today is starting off good, if you choose one thing to do today, no matter how small, that will make things better for you tomorrow, that is going to be an improvement. And if you improve just a little bit of, at a time, you're going to see huge results. Whatever area of your life that is, do the small thing today. I was lazy yesterday. Honestly, I don't feel good about it today because I knew I didn't necessarily need the rest yesterday. I'd gotten enough rest. Sometimes I think you have to make allowances for yourself. Be like, you have to recover. You have to recoup some of that energy. Yesterday, I was just lazy. I didn't clean up anything around the house. I didn't exercise, go outside, do the things that would have made me feel better today. It doesn't take that long. I would feel better and more energetic today if I had done anything yesterday. I would feel better about going home and knowing that I had gotten this one little thing squared away, but I didn't. So whatever small thing you do today that will make your life better tomorrow, do it. If it's ensuring you go for a little walk around outside, if it's saying thank you to your partner and communicating with them intentionally, maybe it's not doing something. Maybe it's making that choice to not do something, like having a glass of wine after work. If that doesn't really make you feel good, if you're not going to feel good tomorrow because of it, don't do it. If you need to choose not to check the socials of somebody who hurt you, because sometimes we do that and we reopen old wounds, don't do that. It can be something that you do for yourself today or something you choose not to do that will leave you accomplished or satisfied or leading into a happier, better tomorrow. So these things do add up. And I want you to choose to do those things today. And I know you can. I just wanted to remind you of that. It's the smallest little things. And you build on those day after day. And you're going to feel good about it. I want you to choose something. And that's also part of it is just thinking about it. Yeah. What would make things easier? And I'm going to do it today. I'm going to use that as my motivation today.
2: Yeah.
3: It will be a successful day. I'll feel good about it. I won't have as much time laying around or maybe playing video games. But I'm going to feel good about today. And that's what we want at the end of the day. We want to feel good about what we did. And it doesn't have to be some huge monumental thing. Very, very seldom is it going to be one huge thing. You just choose one small thing.
0: Let's get back to the rewind.
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2: That's right. Time for some random facts. Here we go. Now, did you realize athletes in the ancient Greek Olympics completed while completely naked? It was a tribute to the Greek god Zeus. And they wanted to show Zeus her physical power and muscular physique. Okay, then. Bruce Willis turned down the role of Sam in the movie Ghost because, well, Bruce didn't understand how it would work with the main character being dead for most of the movie. He just could not understand it. So they gave the role to Patrick Swayze. By the way, 9 years later, Bruce starred in The Sixth Sense. Now, when people are struck by lightning, the mark that appears on them afterwards, it kind of looks like a detailed silhouette of a fern tree. This occurs because the capillaries beneath the skin rupture from the shock of that electrical discharge. And in most cases, though, the marks are not permanent and can even disappear within days. And by the way, the national flag with the most colors in it is Belize with 19. And I will bring this up again. The average teenage girl slams a door about 150 times a year. So if you have a teenage girl, you might want a door backup just in case you have to change it, you know, and it breaks or something. If it breaks, just leave it off. Anyway, that's your random facts on Star 99.1.
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2: And what am I looking at? Well, let's just say you're a 911 operator and you're sitting there and you're waiting for a call. And, you know, you always hope that you have no calls because you don't want any emergencies. But you unfortunately get this call and you're kind of shocked at what the 911 call is all about.
3: Greenville 911, what's your emergency?
4: Greenville Zoo, we have a dangerous animal escape.
3: Okay, what kind of animal?
4: It's the leopard.
3: Oh, Jesus. Lord. Is there any, have you closed the zoo off?
4: Yeah, we're getting everybody under wraps right now.
3: Okay.
4: Yeah, the zoo is closed to the public right now anyway, so we're not open for regular business. So right now it's just staff that we're shuttling to safety.
3: Okay, hold on just a moment. Okay. All right, we got the fire department on the way and also police is en route, okay?
2: By the way, the leopard was captured and returned to his cubs, so it all worked out and nobody was hurt or harmed. Thank goodness.
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19: From the WHNT News 19 Weather Authority, here's your latest forecast.
20: I'm News 19 meteorologist Ben Smith. A mostly cloudy sky for this afternoon. Scattered showers and thunderstorms at times. Those rainfall totals will be uneven for this afternoon. And be prepared for some of those scattered showers for your high school football game later on tonight. High temperatures today reach the low 90s. Rain, thunderstorms are likely coming up on Saturday with highs in the upper 80s and only a few isolated showers. Low 90s on Sunday. I'm News 19 meteorologist Ben Smith with your Weather Authority forecast.
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2: Good morning, Tennessee Valley. We're actually looking pretty good this morning. Got a couple of minor accidents. Should be out of your way very shortly. Alabama 127 and County Road 51, and that's in the Athens area. Another accident in Hartsel, Alabama 36 at Hopewell Drive or Hopewell Road, so be on the lookout for that. Still looking good, though. Coming in from 72, Scottsboro, no problems there. 35 over to Fort Payne, no problems. All the way up through Sand Mountain, still looking good. And looking good coming in from Boaz, Albertville on 431 through Gunnersville and then through New Hope and Owens Crossroads. No problems up over the mountain. And we're looking good coming in from Arab. Keep the seatbelts buckled. Be careful. We look for school zones to go active very shortly. From the Tennessee Valley Traffic Center, I'm David Cruz, Mr. Traffic.
0: From the WHNT News 19 Weather Authority, here's your latest forecast.
3: I'm News 19 meteorologist Ben Smith. A mostly cloudy sky for this afternoon. Scattered showers and thunderstorms at times. Those rainfall totals will be uneven for this afternoon. And be prepared for some of those scattered showers for your high school football game later on tonight. High temperatures today reach the low 90s. Rain, thunderstorms are likely coming up on Saturday with highs in the upper 80s and only a few isolated showers. Low 90s on Sunday. I'm News 19 meteorologist Ben Smith with your Weather Authority forecast.
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0: Star 99.1, the early morning crew, Kevin and Miss Josie. Happy Friday, 6:11, clear 70 in the valley. High today, 92. Could have a chance of some of those showers and thunderstorms. I tried to send you home again this morning like I did yesterday, but you're not having it.
1: No, I'm good. I'm going to stay here. I got my medicines and stuff.
0: Your medicines.
1: But my voice is going to have to stay down
0: in the register. You kind of sound like,
1: real I'm deep. Kathleen. What was her name? She was like Jessica Rabbit.
0: Oh.
1: I can't remember. Kathleen Turner? Was it Kathleen Turner?
0: I think it was Kathleen Turner.
1: That's
0: I think
1: how
0: you're
1: I'm
0: correct.
1: Feeling right now. Hope everybody's having a great morning.
0: How are you feeling, though? I sent you home yesterday. How are you feeling?
1: I'm not great, but it's fine. I tried to go get a steroid shot yesterday, and they had run out. But they told me that there have been a lot of people that have been sick right now. So I hope everybody keeps themselves safe. We were talking about it. And they were like, yeah, you know, people always think of colds as a wintertime thing. But really, it's any change of the seasons. And I was like, yeah, I know. And this season hasn't even changed yet. It was just like the slightest little hint of maybe I'm thinking about it. Maybe it will get slightly cooler soon. Who knows?
0: I know my wife, she actually got up when I got up this morning.
1: Really?
0: And that never happens. She's like, oh, I feel like I'm getting sick. My throat's sore. I said, oh, no, Miss Josie.

0: No, Miss Jessie. No.
1: That's what you told me. You told me you thought you were going to get
0: sick. I did. I know it's running a little bit, but I'm trying to fight it off. I got too much to do. Mama Sue's coming into town today. I've got to be well.
1: Oh, yeah, you do. She's coming to visit. You just let her take care of you.
0: I will. Yeah.
1: Okay, like, Mama's at home.
0: Nah,
1: her bring you cookies in bed.
0: That's not going to happen. That's not going to happen at all. But she's coming to town and spend the weekend, so we'll see how all that goes.
1: I hope you guys have fun.
0: All I know is when I got home last night, my wife was like, "We got to clean," and we cleaned.
1: That's when you play up being sick. Yeah. You're like, "Oh, baby, I think I should just lay down." Yeah. I think I should lay down a little bit.
0: It's funny how my wife, and I love her to death, but it's kind of like, you know, I say, "Hey, what else you got left to do?" Well, I got to do this, and I got to mop and this. And I said, well, because I had been doing folding some clothes and doing some other things. And so it was kind of a sign of saying, hey, you know, I wanted to watch the football game. And it's kind of like, you know, the 8 o'clock hour, you know, I got to go bed early. And I'm like, okay, I'll do the mopping. Oh, would you really? Okay, well, that's great. So anyway, we got her done.
1: I'm curious about this real quick. Since you're former military, can you focus on one room at a time?
0: Sure can.
1: Oh.
0: I can.
1: I can't do it. I'll walk into another room with some stuff to put in that room. I'll end up in that room for a few minutes.
0: I focus on one room, finish it, and you move
1: can't
0: to the next one. And that's how you do it.
1: I can't. It's
0: You're
1: impossible.
0: Not a good soldier then.
1: I know I'm not. I'm not. What we got to give away today? Tell me.
0: We got Shipley's Donuts. That's what we got.
1: I got Shipley's Donuts for you.
0: We got that.
1: We're going to do the no-name game coming up at 6:45. We're going to do brain tickler trivia. Coming up at 7:15.
0: Yeah, we got this weekend science. Weekend events coming up, so you couldn't do it at 8:30. And stick around. Your history lesson is on the way, coming up around 6:30.
1: Whatever.
0: Yeah, okay, we got it. We got
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0: Star 99.1, 624 with the early morning crew. Kevin and Miss Josie, 70 as you head out on this Friday morning. By the way, I'm excited. You're not going to be able to go, and I'm upset about that. But I'm heading over to meet Carly Cruz today, the kindergarten teacher at Austinville Elementary in Decatur, with the North Alabama Educators Credit Union for our classroom cash.
1: Well, that is fantastic.
0: Yes.
1: I'm so excited.
0: Got all kinds of goodies for her and some of the staff there in the office, or as much as she wants to give out.
1: She'll appreciate you not bringing me along.
0: Exactly.
1: I'm just coughing in the background.
2: Like, you're doing great, sweetie.
0: So I'll be heading over there. But I bring that up because we're going to be picking another teacher this morning, nominated by you out there at mystar991.com, and you'll be looking through all those entries and picking a number. And
1: okay, I'll do it.
0: You just got to pick a number. That's all you got to do.
1: Okay.
0: You pick a number.
1: I'll do it.
0: And we'll be awarding another $100 classroom cash today.
1: So exciting.
0: Yeah. So make sure
1: this kind of stuff.
0: Make sure you go register right now and nominate your teacher at mystar991.com. Okay, history lessons on the way.
1: Yeah.
0: Celebrity birthday.
1: Who?
0: Today, for you to guess and our listeners, Harry Connick Jr.
1: Harry Connick Jr.?
0: Yes, is having a birthday today.
1: Ooh.
0: You could do that or Ludacris, but I think Harry Connick Jr.
1: Oh, I like Ludacris. But I'll guess Harry Connick Jr.,
0: I suppose.
1: Was he not on Will and Grace for a bit? Like, I don't even know what he does.
0: Well, he's a singer for sure.
1: I think he's a singer, yeah.
0: Well, you don't even know. I thought you knew Harry Connick Jr.
1: I know it's him. I can't name a single song by him. Can you?
0: Well, no, but well, why did you ask me that?
1: Well, no. Mm. I think he's got to be 59.
0: 59? Okay.
1: Right. Yeah.
0: You said 59. That's what do y'all think? Said. We're going to find out right after Benson Boone.
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0: Star 99.1, 629. Thanks for waking up with us. The early morning crew, Kevin and Squeaky Miss Josie over there, 70, as you head out. I know you can. I feel so bad for you. I'm just glad you're here. I missed you yesterday.
1: Yeah.
0: Looking at our history lesson today. Today is September 11th. And of course, we all remember 25 years ago in 2001, 8:46 a.m. And then again at 9:03 a.m. Two hijacked. This was Eastern time.
1: Yeah.
0: Those two hijacked planes were crashed into the World Trade Center. And then we had attacks, I think, at the Pentagon and then that plane over in Pennsylvania as well. So our hearts and prayers are with that family, all those families and everybody affected. There was a lot of people affected after 9/11 from all the dust and stuff that they
1: Did you see that most recent story that's coming out?
0: No,
1: that,
0: I haven't seen that.
1: They didn't tell anybody how toxic all that dust really was and to let people go down there into it. So they're still trying to get compensation for people.
0: That's great.
1: 25 years later.
0: Yeah, it was over... close to 2,792 people passed away on that day. So, looking also on this day, 1967, the Carol Burnett Show premiered. Ran for 11 seasons, won 25 prime time Emmy Awards.
1: I love Carol Burnett. I love her so much. I'll watch her in anything.
0: And I don't think you ever saw the show, but Little House on the Prairie?
1: No, I haven't seen it.
0: It premiered on this day in 1974. Michael Landon, Melissa Gilbert with Lake Michael Landon. But they're coming out with another.
1: Of course they are. Why wouldn't they? It existed before. Every single, I swear they've got a catalog they flip through. And they're like, have we rebooted this yet? You want to try it?
0: Let's try it. 1981, Nancy Reagan said the White House really badly, badly, badly needs China. So she went out and spent $200,000 of our tax dollars on new dishes. Just so you know. And in 2003. 23 years ago, Three's Company superstar John Ritter passed away suddenly, unexpectedly. Remember that? He had a undetected heart ailment called the aortic dissection.
1: Oh, yeah. The first thing, because I didn't know him from Three's Company, that wasn't a show that I watched or anything. But I guess I was too young for it. But the first thing I remember him in was Problem Child, which was, you know, this was back when being a redhead wasn't cool at all. Like, every redheaded child was pure evil.
0: Yeah.
1: and now not so much. Now you can paint on your freckles and dye your hair red.
0: Look at that, some celebrity birthdays. We'll start with Sunday. Niall Horan from the One Direction is 33.
1: Yeah.
0: And Tyler Perry will be 57 on Sunday. Let's see. Ruben Studdard, I don't win her, 48 on Saturday. So I'll let you know. There's some people still know Ruben Studdard. Jennifer Hudson's 45.
1: Yeah.
0: Kelsey Ballerina's 33.
1: Kelsey Ballerina.
0: And Sydney Sweeney's 29 on Saturday.
1: Okay.
0: Yeah, she just had a new ad come out in her birthday suit.
1: Oh.
0: Yeah.
1: For what?
0: It's some kind of sports, I think it's a sports gambling company. I'm not really sure. Or a sports, it's some kind of
1: not
0: sports.
1: Not a sports prize.
0: when it was sent to me yesterday by the legal department saying we couldn't play it on our social media site, I didn't really look at the, I just looked.
1: Well, now you have me curious.
0: You're just
1: tripping all over yourself. And now I'm like, well,
0: I'm moving on. Listen, I'm moving on.
1: Watch me click through.
0: I'm moving on.
1: See what happens.
0: All right. looking at today's celebrity birthday, Lady A's Charles Kelly is 45.
1: Yeah.
0: Ludacris is 49.
1: He's 49?
0: He's 49.
1: I thought he was a little older than that. He seems like he's been there my whole life.
0: And I thought you
1: I guess he has been.
0: Harry Connick Jr. is having a birthday, and you said?
1: I said 59.
0: Man, he's 59.
1: That's
0: good job.
1: Like two this week.
0: I
1: that's
0: know it.
1: Two.
0: So proud of you.
1: Correct answers.
0: I'm so proud of you. Oh, man, that's our history lesson here on Star 99.1. If you're having a birthday, happy birthday to you this weekend and today. Now, stick around because coming up,
1: we're going to do the no-name game and give you a chance to win some Shipley's Donuts.
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3: Not too bad this morning, Tennessee Valley, but remembering that it's 9/11. Wow. Right now, we're dealing with a couple of accidents. Well, they just cleared up one of them. So now we've got just Burr Green Road and Highway 72, and that's going to be eastbound in the Madison community. Be on the lookout for that for sure. 39 minutes from Ardmore to Huntsville, 42 from Fayetteville to Huntsville, 35 from Athens to Huntsville, and we're looking at about 26 from Decatur to Huntsville, and from Florence to Huntsville, only an hour and 10 minutes, so that's looking pretty good right now. Just be careful out there. Remember, school zones going active shortly. From the Tennessee Valley Traffic Center, I'm David Cruz, Mr. Traffic.
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16: I'm News 19 meteorologist Ben Smith. A mostly cloudy sky for this afternoon. Scattered showers and thunderstorms at times. Those rainfall totals will be uneven for this afternoon. And be prepared for some of those scattered showers for your high school football game later on tonight. High temperatures today reach the low 90s. Rain, thunderstorms are likely.

0: Coming up on Saturday with highs in the upper 80s and only a few isolated showers, low 90s on Sunday. I'm News 19 meteorologist Ben Smith with your Weather Authority forecast.
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0: day.
1: Star 99.1, 646. The sun is out. 70 out in the valley. I got to say hello to Theron this morning.
0: Yeah.
1: Brought me some donuts from Shipley's Donuts. And you, of course, you had went home sick.
0: Yeah.
1: I sent you home. So I decided to share a little bit with the office staff that afternoon. And I just went ahead and just took them home and ate them.
0: Thank you, Theron.
1: Thank you, buddy. Appreciate you,
0: man.
1: You the best. This morning, speaking of Shipley's Donuts, your chance to win some delicious donuts with our no-name song of the day.
0: Yeah, look at this. We're paying it forward. Got a dozen assorted donuts for you. If you can tell me the name of this song, okay? You ready?
1: All right. Ooh.
0: That's it. That's all I'm doing. Okay. What is the name of this one? Listen carefully. All right. What is it? If you can tell me the name of that one, you can win right now at 256-534-9900.
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1: 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It is 6:50. Sniff the difference. I like that.
0: I don't think I heard that jingle before.
1: It's 70 in the Tennessee Valley. Thanks for waking up with us. If you're just waking up with us, we're playing the No Name Song of the Day.
0: Oh, yeah. I got some Shipley's Donuts for you if you can tell me the name of this song. Played even less this time. Let's go to the phone, see if you know what it is. Star 99.1, this is Kevin and Miss Josie. Who's this?
2: This is Brianna.
0: Brianna, all right. How you doing today?
2: I'm good, how are you?
0: I'm doing pretty well. No matter how I sound, I'm doing pretty well. Well, Miss Brianna, what song do you think that is?
2: Is it Boogie
0: Shoes? Yes.
1: Yeah, what a fun song.
0: That's the one. Do you like to dance?
2: Yes.
0: You do, yeah. Got to get out there and boogie sometimes.
1: Yeah, you got to boogie, yeah.
0: Feel it.
1: Woo!
0: Well, Miss Brianna, you have won yourself a dozen assorted donuts from Shipley's Donuts. I'm going to get those to you if you can tell me what station you're listening to this gorgeous Friday morning.
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0: Star 99.1 654. That was our no-name song of the day, which was...
1: That was Boogie Shoes by Casey and the Sunshine Band. And congratulations, Miss Brianna Martin.
0: Way to go, Brianna.
1: What a sweetheart. Woo! She got that right today. I was reading more about... Because that was on the soundtrack for Saturday Night Fever, yes?
0: Mm-hmm.
1: So I was reading about this. First of all, I didn't know it was so controversial. It's banned in Malaysia.
0: Why?
1: Still.
0: Why?
1: I mean, I don't know. You've seen it, right?
0: Oh, what? Seen the...
1: Saturday Night Fever.
0: Oh, Saturday Night Fever, yes. I've seen... Oh, I thought you were talking about the song.
1: Oh, no.
0: Oh, no.
1: No,
0: I,
1: not the song.
0: Okay,
1: the song's fine. It's
0: I get
1: just
0: what
1: on
0: you're
1: the
0: saying.
1: Soundtrack.
0: I get what you're saying.
1: I always thought it was innocent.
0: I thought it was innocent as well, but, you know, people...
1: We have different standards.
0: Different standards, different cultures.
1: Well, okay, so I know a couple of the... scenes like when he's just like bounce walking the way it is because he's got rhythm that I'm referring to John Travolta and his white suit became iconic. It was very representative of the 70s. But I found out that Gene Siskel, he used to be one of the biggest film critics ever. It was Siskel and Ebert. Gene Siskel saw it 17 times. It was his favorite movie.
0: Really?
1: And he even bought John Travolta's white suit at a charity auction for $17,000.
0: Wow.
1: It's just a really big fan. I don't know how you keep up with how many times you watch a movie. I can't tell you.
0: I couldn't tell you.
1: I couldn't tell you a number like 17.
0: Mm-mm.
1: I'd be like, see, no.
0: A lot.
1: I'll pick up halfway through a movie if it's on TV or something, and I'll just start watching it from there. There's some that I don't turn down. Do you have a movie that you... like let roll every time it comes on TV?
0: Oh, Smoking the Bandit, for sure.
1: Oh yeah, if you come across
0: it. It's just a memory of mine, you know, me and my dad, first movie I went to see, so yeah, if I come across that.
1: We've talked about it before that these are comfort things, that when you already know how the movie's going to go or how the show's going to go and your brain has it, you know, stored in there already, it's relaxing because you don't wonder what's coming next. You don't have to pay attention to it. It's just there. It's just part of the background. But That was Casey and the Sunshine Band, which we did because Shake Your Booty went number one on this
0: date. It did. I can't remember what day it was.
1: Was it 1977? Because that's when Saturday Night Fever came out.
0: I think it was. I think you're right. Where did I see that? Oh, I saw it right here. Hang on.
1: You've got your history notes.
0: I got to get my history notes. I'd already filed them away in file 13. You know what I'm saying?
1: Sorry.
0: Oh, it was on this day in 1976.
1: Oh, 76.
0: 76, yeah. Became Shake Your Booty. Became Shake Your Booty hit.
1: Which is
0: one.
1: Another Casey and the Sunshine Band song.
0: You know that, speaking of that Saturday Night Fever, me and Chris Young got kicked out of a dance bar in Memphis. Chris Young, country star. It was so cool to see the floor. It looked just like the movie, Saturday Night Fever.
1: But why did you get kicked out?
0: because he was just being a real patootie to the body, not bodyguard, security people, because there were so many people in
1: bouncers
0: and he wanted to go to a certain place and they wouldn't let us go to a certain place. And I was trying to be the nice guy. That's okay, man. Not a big deal. Cause there were certain VIP areas.
1: Oh, he wanted into like a roped off area.
0: Yeah. Yeah.
1: Like, what can
0: they
1: I?
0: Were like,
1: I thought this was America.
0: Nah. Yeah. So yeah, he was, I'm sure he's changed since then. This has been many moons ago, but I will say I was a little embarrassed, but we had to walk from that bar all the way back to our hotel in Memphis. And this has been about 20 years ago, maybe 15 years ago. It's been a while. And that was not
1: that long ago,
0: but that was scary.
1: To walk
0: a couple of miles.
1: Oh no, I had no concept of how dangerous Memphis

0: because, you know, I was from Muscle Shoals.
1: I know.
0: And my mom's side of the family lived in Memphis, and we would go visit. And my cousins and I would, like, walk down a couple of blocks to meet whomever and get picked up and go to some house party or something. But I didn't know it was that big a deal because, like, I could walk anywhere in Muscle Shoals and it wouldn't be a problem.
2: Not in Memphis.
0: They were like, don't do that anymore.
2: Not in Memphis.
0: But anyway, congratulations again to Miss Brianna Martin, who got that right today. Hey, Kevin.
2: What?
0: How do you make a tissue dance?
1: I don't know.
0: You put a boogie in it. Just a little boogie.
1: Ah.
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2: Tow truck just now pulling off from the accident northbound I-65 at the 565 ramp, so that's good news. You're also still looking at an accident Highway 72 eastbound at Bergerine Road, and school zones are active. The lights are flashing, so be careful as you head out this morning. Remember, no tolerance for speeders in school zones.

0: High temperatures today reach the low 90s. Rain, thunderstorms are likely coming up on Saturday with highs in the upper 80s and only a few isolated showers, low 90s on Sunday. I'm News 19 meteorologist Ben Smith with your Weather Authority forecast.
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0: Bruno Mars, Risk It All on Star 99.1. We can't thank you enough for waking up with us this Friday morning, the early morning crew with Kevin and Miss Josie, who is battling this cold, but you're better. You went to the doctor yesterday, and they gave you the clearance to come to work today, but you just got a little bit of voice issues.
1: I'm just on all the medicines.
0: Yeah. I'm glad to see you, though. When you walked through the door this morning, I'm like,
1: we just text a lot. I was sending him messages on my way home from the doctor. I was like, you won't believe this. They ran out of steroids.
0: When you said they ran out of steroids, that told me right there, this, whatever you and your family has had, it's going around.
1: Yeah. That was like, I didn't know, like, little family medicine places could run out of that stuff.
0: Yes, they can.
1: I was like, what do you mean?
0: It's like anything else. We're out.
1: But they did great. They took care of me and got me fixed up as much as they could.
0: Also want to say hello to the Bluebell ice cream guys. They came by yesterday and brought us some of that vanilla mocha, I believe it was.
1: I meant to look in the fridge or the freezer and see what they brought because I didn't know what
0: they I'll have to look at the brand. I can't remember. Not the brand, but the new flavor that they brought yesterday. But it was good. It's like got kind of a coffee taste to it. It was great.
1: Well, yeah, that's what a mocha is. Yeah, it's chocolate and coffee.
0: I know it.
1: That's what I'm talking about.
0: It was great. I

0: He saved us a few back there, so he got a little
1: bit. Oh, good. Thank y'all.
0: But y'all can check out the check it out on our social media site there. It was a fun time yesterday, but we missed you.
1: Aw, so I took sure
0: your,
1: you did.
0: I took my ice cream and I took yours too.
1: Yeah.
0: All right, coming up for you later this hour, we're going to tell you about college football, Snoop Dogg, Doritos, Goo Goo Clusters honoring Dolly Parton, and a foodie call.
1: Okay.
0: I scared you, didn't I? All right, foodie calls coming up 7:45.
1: Also on the way, we're going to be doing some brain tickler trivia, give you a chance to win some Shipley's donuts that I got for you right here. Got a little coupon for you, assorted dozen, whatever you want to pick out if you give us the top answer. It's on the way.
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0: Rockstar 99.1 Bad Dreams, Teddy Swim, 7:15 on a Friday with the early morning crew with Kevin and Miss Josie. Hey, we've dropped a degree, showing 69 now, mostly sunny. We'll take it.
1: Nice.
0: Man, we could have some showers, some thunder boomers could move through, and you could see that later tonight with those high school football games. So we'll have more details on that, but it is time to play. Are we ready?
1: I'm ready.
0: All right, our family feud, brain tickler question of the day. Here we go.
1: Okay, so I will be looking for the top answer, and if you can tell me the top answer, I got a dozen Shipley's donuts for you, assorted. You get to pick your favorites, and I want you to tell me, well, complete this sentence, okay? Walk the blank. Walk the blank. Now, if you can tell me the top answer, it surprised me how reasonable all of these answers were. I was like, oh, I get it. Yeah, I got it. That's a good one. Okay. But what was the top answer for walk the what? And if you can tell me, you can win. 256-534-9900.
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0: Star 99.1, it is 7:23, and we are trying to find a winner this morning in our Brain Tickler Family Feud question of the day.
1: Yeah, it might be a little tough this morning. It's a fill in the blank, which is what we're doing for these Shipley's Donuts. Let's go to the phones. Star 99.1, this is Kevin and Miss Josie. Who's this?
2: This is Oliver.
1: Oliver! All right, well, I'm looking for you to complete this answer, looking for the top answer. It's walk the what?
2: Is it dog?
1: Oh, what a good guess, Oliver. Dog is number two on my list. It's number two.
3: Gosh.
1: You just call me back if you think of another one.
3: Thanks, Oliver.

0: Star 99.1, this is Kevin and Miss Josie. Who's this?
1: Sophia.
0: Sophia. All right, Miss Sophia, I'm looking for you to complete this sentence for some donuts. Walk the what?
1: Plank.
0: Walk the Plank is number 4 on my list. That's the one I would go with. I want a good pirate reference any day of the week. Well, Sophia, you did a wonderful job. You try us back if you think of another answer.
2: Thanks, bye.
0: Thank you. Star 99.1, this is Kevin and Miss Josie. Who's this?
1: Layla.
0: Layla, all right. So, okay, I'm looking to complete this sentence. It's walk the what? Now, I'll tell you,
1: plank.
0: Oliver. Oh, wait.
3: What?
0: Well, we just had Oliver say dog. Sophia said plank. What do you think it is?
1: The line.
0: Oh, that's the right one.
3: Oh.
0: Walk the line. Way to go. Thinking on your feet. You did such a great job. Are you heading into school this morning?
1: Star 99.1.
2: I'll take it.
0: Yeah, that's great.
2: Yeah.
0: Thank you.
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0: Star 99.1, 728, and mostly sunny, 69. The Valley will tell you about college football, Snoop Dogg, Doritos, Goo Goo Clusters, honoring the late Dolly Parton, and Foodie Call coming up at 745. But we got a winner.
1: Yes, we do. As a matter of fact, I want to say thank you so much to Miss Layla for getting it right this morning, and Miss Jennifer, who both called us up. We're ready to go to get our top answer today. We were trying to complete the sentence, walk the what? And the top answer was line.
0: Walk the line.
1: Which I can't believe.
0: I said walk the dog.
1: You said walk the... I can't believe you did that. Like, as a Johnny Cash fan, how did you not say walk the line?
0: I feel bad about it.
1: I would have bet on that. Absolutely.
0: You'd have lost.
1: Number two was walk the dog, like Oliver said. Mm-hmm. Number three was walk the walk.
0: Oh, walk the walk.
1: Yeah, yeah. And also, number four... like Sophia said, was plank. Walk the plank.
0: Walk the plank.
1: Which I appreciate. That's probably what I would have said.
0: Walk the plank.
1: Oh, but I got to say, Layla did do a wonderful job. Hey, speaking of planks, when I was young, my parents made me walk the plank.
0: They made you walk the plank? Really?
1: Yeah.
0: Really?
1: Yeah. We were too poor for a dog. Why did they? Why did they?
0: I didn't miss this yesterday.
1: Why did the plank lose his job?
0: I don't know.
1: He wasn't board certified.
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3: Looking really good. We're accident free now across the Tennessee Valley. A little bit of stop and go traffic right there at Moore's Mill and 72 if you're headed in on Highway 72 from Scottsboro. Gurley looking good all the way over to Paint Rock into the state line on 72. And you're looking good all the way over to the Shoals on 72 with no delays there and around the Shoals, no problems. Do have a little bit of stop and go traffic on 431, and most of that's in the Big Cove community as you're getting ready to head up the mountain. That's a little bit slow right around those traffic lights. Everything else is looking absolutely beautiful. Keep up the good work. Keep the seat belts buckled and watch out for the kids in the school zones. From the Tennessee Valley Traffic Center, I'm David Cruz, Mr. Traffic.
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2: I'm News 19 meteorologist Ben Smith. A mostly cloudy sky for this afternoon. Scattered showers and thunderstorms at times. Those rainfall totals will be uneven for this afternoon. And be prepared for some of those scattered showers for your high school football game later on tonight. High temperatures today reach the low 90s. Rain, thunderstorms are likely coming up on Saturday with highs in the upper 80s and only a few isolated showers. Low 90s on Sunday. I'm News 19 meteorologist Ben Smith with your Weather Authority forecast.
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0: Star 99.1, the early morning crew, Kevin and Miss Josie, 745, sunny, 71 in the valley. We got traffic, weather on the way for you next hour. This weekend, science on the way. All right, I spilled my coffee all over my notes this morning, so I'm going to do the best I can with some things that are on the front page trending this morning.
1: If our engineers are listening, he didn't do that at all.
0: No, I didn't do it at all. I didn't hit no equipment.
1: Bring any open coffee mugs into it. We would never.
0: No, never do that. Shh. All right, here we go. CBS says a single ticket for tomorrow's Texas and Ohio State game was listed on SeatGeek for $42,000. They say usually resale values on these things are $800 to $900, but they say this is a huge game and prices could rise as the game gets close. So,
1: wow.
0: Yeah, that's a lot of money.
1: I don't even know who the big rivalries are, you know?
0: Yeah.
1: Like, I
0: just like the Georgia Tech, Alabama, Auburn, you know, I always think of that. Snoop Dogg will host MTV Video Music Awards live from L.A. on September 27th. I bring this up because it'll be the first time since 2017 that the VMAs have chosen a location outside New York or New Jersey.
1: So New Jersey is where they're having it.
0: Yeah, they're having it in L.A. They're having it in Los Angeles.
1: No, I mean before. I just wouldn't have guessed.
0: Yeah. Doritos is launching a new chip with 10 grams of protein per bag. The chips are made with popcorn. Soya? And lentils, I guess. I don't know how you said that.
1: It's just another example of protein everything, which, again, I assume has to do with the GLP-1 shots.
0: I'm sure it is,
1: You need a lot of protein to keep your muscles from wasting away. And so I saw protein water the other day. I was like, give me a break.
0: I'm excited about this, though. Parade Magazine says Goo Goo Clusters. They've introduced a new dessert in honor of Dolly Parton, the late Dolly Parton. Strawberry Shortcake Premium Goo Goo was created exclusively for Parton's Songteller Hotel. Now, the candy has a light pink chocolate coating inspired by Parton's pink outfits. And by the way, it's got, butter cake, white chocolate, real strawberry, shortbread. I'm trying to read this through my coffee stains on my notes.
1: Yeah, you're doing good.
0: But I will tell you this, that you can get these flavors available. They are online. And the percent of sales will benefit Parton's Imagination Library. So you don't have to go to the hotel. You can actually get them.
1: That actually sounds good. And I'm just anti-Goo Goo Cluster. I'm sorry. I know my buddies up in Tennessee. What's up? Mm. I just have never gotten into them. I don't like peanuts and marshmallow. Yeah.
0: And finally, trending. According to a survey, 30% of daters admitted to accepting a romantic dinner invitation just to have a free meal without having any interest in the actual relationship. And they are calling this a foodie call.
1: Mm-hmm. You're just wasting somebody's time and money. Let's not do that to people.
0: I'm going to make a foodie call.
1: They should know how it feels being out here on the market. Times is tough. I know. Don't do that to somebody else.
0: No, don't do that. That's some things that are trending this morning on Star 99.1.
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3: We're accident free in the Tennessee Valley right now. It looks like the only slow traffic we got is on 431 in Big Cove, heading up from there up Monte St. Ole Mountain, so be on the lookout for that. Do also have some slow traffic in the Madison area, and that's going to be right there around Walter, Anna, and over in that vicinity in Hughes Road. So be careful through there. Everything else in the valley is looking good. We are accident free. Keep the seat belts buckled and be safe. From the Tennessee Valley Traffic Center, I'm David Cruz, Mr. Traffic.
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1: traffic continues to move extremely well. Taking a look over in the Shoals right now, Cox Creek Parkway looking good. So is Florence Boulevard. No problems there. Highway 20 coming back in towards Decatur is looking great. And we're looking great coming across the Hudson Memorial Bridge into Huntsville on Highway 20. And Highway 72 is looking good coming in from the other side. Looking great coming in from Fayetteville with no problems on 431. 53 is looking good too. Just a little bit of slow problems around the traffic lights. Keep the seat belts buckled and be safe. From the Tennessee Valley Traffic Center, I'm David Cruz, Mr. Traffic.
0: 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From the WHNT News 19 Weather Authority, here's your latest forecast.
2: I'm News 19 meteorologist Ben Smith. A mostly cloudy sky for this afternoon. Scattered showers and thunderstorms at times. Those rainfall totals will be uneven for this afternoon. And be prepared for some of those scattered showers for your high school football game later on tonight. High temperatures today reach the low 90s. Rain, thunderstorms are likely coming up on Saturday with highs in the upper 80s and only a few isolated showers. Low 90s on Sunday. I'm News 19 meteorologist Ben Smith with your Weather Authority forecast.
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0: Star 99.1, the early morning crew, Kevin and Miss Josie on a Friday, 72 and sunny out in the valley. Going to be hot. Highs around 91. Could have some of those thunder boomers as well, so we'll have more details on that. Also coming up later this hour.
1: Oh, we're going to have a minute of motivation. We're going to do some weekend events, let you know there's a lot of stuff. There's a lot of stuff to get out and do. Spread out from the Shoals area to Tennessee to around here. There's just a bunch of stuff to do. Plus, on the way, this week,
0: we're getting science all coming up.
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0: Star 99.1, the early morning crew, Kevin and Miss Josie. Hey, don't forget, coming up around 8:45, we'll have a minute of motivation with Miss Josie, but it's time for, let's see if you can do it this weekend. Science, science, science. Good job. All right, OpenAI just claimed they solved a decade-old math problem that has been described as, quote, one of the deepest problems at the frontier of mathematics. Yeah. Now, Scientific America even called it the biggest day in math in at least two decades. But the math breakthrough is not without drama. There was a $1 million prize associated with it. But OpenAI said it's not going to claim it. And now people are questioning whether they used other researchers' work to get the answer.
1: Well, of course they did. You have to feed information into OpenAI for it to do anything.
0: I didn't think about that.
1: So it just puts all of that information together and then proceeds from there. So it's kind of like artwork and stuff with AI generating all of this art. It had to be fed somebody else's art in order to create it.
2: I got feelings on it.
0: How about this? A high school student in Hawaii won multiple science fair awards after discovering that fungi living on coconut husk can help break down plastic and sunscreen pollutants.
1: Really?
0: Sure can. His name is Vera Wang, and she began by designing coconut-based ocean filter to capture those microplastics in sunscreen from the seawater. But once she started studying the microbes, she realized how helpful this could be in our oceans and now has plans to show the rest of the world.
1: Oh, that's wonderful.
0: That's good news.
1: Do you know what? I never even thought about, you know, sunblock being washed into the ocean and how much.
0: Yeah,
1: must
0: didn't think
1: be.
0: About it.
1: That's interesting.
0: And finally, you'll have to help me with this. There's now an AI system called Conlang Crafter. Now get this, it can build an entirely new language from scratch, and it's complete with its own sounds, grammar rules, and vocabulary.
1: Conlang?
0: Conlang Crafter is what they call it.
1: Well, that's the first made-up word that they had for the language.
0: They said instead of generating everything at once, the system creates a language step-by-step and produces more variety. And what's the craziest, one of the crazy examples was a language designed for an alien species that use colors and gestures instead of spoken sounds.
1: Interesting. Can I tell you something that I read when it was Star Trek Day the other day? Is that there was a man and his wife who had a child. And when the baby was born, he wanted to speak nothing but the Klingon language to it. And the mom would only speak English to the child. And it was interesting because even though this is a language that encompasses a lot, there's some things that there's not words for. But the kid, by the age of 4, was only speaking English as opposed to Klingon. Like it didn't adopt that language, even though that was the only thing that dad spoke to him. Which, first of all, I think that was a terrible idea. But second of all, it was interesting that he chose English by the age of 4.
0: That is very interesting. Good, good, good. All right, so that has been this weekend. Science.
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2: 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I understand. Morgan means more.
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Hate to give the satisfaction asking how you're doing now. How's the castle built of people you pretend to care about? Just what you wanted. 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I see the parties and diamonds sometimes when I close my eyes. 6 months of torture you sold to some forbidden paradise. 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

0: Star 99.1, the early morning crew with Kevin and Miss Josie. You got your traffic and weather just around the corner. A minute of motivation with Miss Josie on the way as well. But it's time for those weekend events.
1: Okay, there is so much going on this weekend. Okay, so first of all, let me just mention, if you are over in the Tuscumbia area, they're having the Oka Kapasa Festival, which is a Native American gathering held annually on the second full weekend of September in Spring Park. And they're celebrating the culture and traditions of Native Americans who once lived and thrived in North Alabama. So there's going to be music, there's going to be dancing, there's going to be stories, food, jewelry, and beadwork. And I just find this fascinating.
0: Yes, I do too.
1: So much of that culture, you know, got stamped out over the years. And so to have the opportunity to really see it, that sounds wonderful. So that's going to be today and tomorrow at Spring Park in Tuscumbia. And you can go to okakapasafestival.org. O-K-A-K-A-P-A-S-S-A. All right. Also, I want to mention that the NECA Fall Craft Show is underway as of today. It's going to be over at the South Hall at the VBC. I don't know if you're familiar with this. Are you?
0: I am familiar with this.
1: So there's more than 150 talented local makers all under one roof. This is going to be at the VBC South Hall today and tomorrow. It's from 9 to 6. Sunday, it's noon to 5. There's going to be one-of-a-kind handmade goods. You can meet the artists. There's gift certificates, drawings every 2 hours, and it's free admission. And what I love about the NECA Festival is that I'm going to continue to see those billboards. They stay up year-round.
0: Oh, all year-round. They never go down.
1: They don't, and they just replace them the next year because it's still there. The North Alabama Air Fest is going to be tomorrow and on Sunday. It's going to be held at Pryor Field Regional Airport. Two-day air show, military demonstrations, high-speed flybys. There's going to be helicopters, airplane rides, exotic car rides, just in case you want to fly on the ground. And there's going to be vendors, displays, and so much more. So if you or one of the kids are really into planes and flying and all that stuff, you can get all the details at NorthALAirFest.com.
0: Ooh, sounds like a lot of fun.
1: Dude, there's still more stuff to talk about. I could not narrow it down. Let me tell you one real quick. There's a Candy Apple Festival, which is going to be in Manchester, Tennessee from 10 o'clock to 4 o'clock. And it's just like, there's going to be candy apples, there's going to be caramel apples, pumpkin goodies, fall finds, and a kids zone, food trucks. This just makes me hungry. It sounds amazing. So if you want to head up there, that is going to be tomorrow from 10 to 4 at Fred Dedman Park in Manchester, Tennessee. They do have a Facebook page for this. Last one, I swear, last one. So assignment sale. I just wanted to tell you this because Kim is into sewing and so am I. That is going to be tomorrow at the Huntsville-Madison County Public Library. If you want to head out there, there's going to be notions and fabric and sewing machines and all that kind of stuff. And I'm done. That's it. That's all your weekend event.
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3: Great news. We continue to be accident-free across the Tennessee Valley with no accidents, no stalls, no malfunctioning traffic lights. Traffic continues to be heavy, of course, in the medical district in Huntsville on Governor's Drive and going up over Monticello Mountain on 431. Just be careful through there as you drive this morning. Everything else looking good. Be careful through the construction areas. From the Tennessee Valley Traffic Center, I'm David Cruz, Mr. Traffic.
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10: I'm News 19 meteorologist Ben Smith. A mostly cloudy sky for this afternoon. Scattered showers and thunderstorms at times. Those rainfall totals will be uneven for this afternoon. And be prepared for some of those scattered showers for your high school football game later on tonight. High temperatures today reach the low 90s. Rain, thunderstorms are likely coming up on Saturday with highs in the upper 80s and only a few isolated showers. Low 90s on Sunday. I'm News 19 meteorologist Ben Smith with your Weather Authority forecast.
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0: 99.1, the early morning crew with Kevin and Miss Josie. Coming up next hour, have some random facts of the day. I got one interesting fact for you. I can't wait to tell you.
1: Okay.
0: All right, I'm excited. I look forward to it. All right, I'm excited about it. But that being said, it's time this morning for a minute of motivation with Miss Josie.
1: Okay, so didn't you tell me in the history lesson this morning that it was Carol Burnett's birthday?
0: I did.
1: Okay, so
0: it wasn't her birthday. Was it her birthday?
1: I don't know.
0: Oh, man.
1: You brought her name up and I held on to it.
0: I think it was when her show began. I think it's when her show began, you know, this day in like in 1967 or something.
1: Doesn't matter. I'm thinking about Carol Burnett today. and something I loved about her and what always comes to mind is that when she was doing her show, she had a little tradition where she would tug on her ear. And it was, do you know about this?
0: I didn't know about this. No, tell me more.
1: Are you serious?
0: Yeah, tell me more.
1: Okay, that was her secret way of saying hi. To her mom. It was just like, hi, mom, I'm thinking about you.
0: Wow.
1: So she would tug her ear, just her little earlobe, a little bit at some point during her monologue or during the show. And it was her way of saying hi to her mom, which I think is like the sweetest, sweetest thing. And for a long time, people had no idea that she was doing that. And it's a good reminder that letting somebody know you're thinking about them is important. And it doesn't have to be a big production or a grand gesture or anything. You just send that little random text to somebody who popped up in your head or somebody that you love. You know, we get into routines with our households and stuff, with the people that we love, but we see every day. And we just sort of take it for granted. We may stop doing those sweet little things. So do that. Send them a picture that made you laugh. Call them just because. Or maybe you already have something between you that means, hey, this made me think of you, just a little something. And sometimes it really is that simple. You just want somebody you love to know, hey, I was thinking of you just now. So consider this your reminder as we go into the weekend to give somebody your version of a little ear tug, whatever it is. Maybe you can do it today, tomorrow, or Sunday. You got plenty of opportunities. Just let them know because it's going to mean something.
0: Ooh, that's your weekend assignment.
1: Yeah.
0: Weekend assignment. Hey, that's a minute of motivation with Miss Josie. Listen to it anytime. Share it with your friends and family. We've got it online for you right now. 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
3: Great news. We continue to be accident-free across the Tennessee Valley with no accidents, no stalls, no malfunctioning traffic lights. Traffic continues to be heavy, of course, in the medical district in Huntsville on Governor's Drive and going up over Monticello Mountain. On 431, just be careful through there as you drive this morning. Everything else looking good. Be careful through the construction areas. From the Tennessee Valley Traffic Center, I'm David Cruz, Mr. Traffic.
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0: Warming up nicely, 78 and sunny now, with that high today near 90. Some more in your forecast is on the way. Random facts on the way as well.
1: All right, so what are you looking at over there?
0: Well, you know, you always do food news. So the Dallas Morning News says,
1: okay,
0: the 2026 State Fair of Texas is going viral because it features 40 new foods, including a Twinkie stuffed with brisket. Now, the Twinkle Brisket Star also has bacon, jalapeno. I know it's hard to say, isn't it? Jalapenos, cream cheese is breaded with, was it panko?
1: Panko crumbs.
0: Panko, deep fried and topped with raspberry chipotle sauce. And the fair also has frozen watermelon wrapped in 6 feet of fruit by the foot.
1: What?
0: That's what it says.
1: These are so ridiculous. I like them so much. I like the Twinkie brisket thing. Like the most, the biggest thing I have with that is the name. Like, not the idea of it. The name is the hardest thing to get past.
0: Twinkle Brisket Star.
1: Yeah, you just reached on that one. You can just go ahead and tell me you stuffed a brisket inside a Twinkie, and I'll be intrigued enough. You don't have to be clever about it. I saw that today is national, because we talked about today earlier. We did our history lesson. Yeah. We talked about 9/11. And I was like, but what else is there going on today? And I say that it's Make Your Bed Day.
0: Yep.
1: Would you know all those people that tell you how to make your house more relaxing and how to get yourself started in the morning? They say, make your bed. Every single time they say, make your bed, because it really does make it look more peaceful, like immediately. And I was over here watching a video on how to fold a fitted sheet. My sister knows how to. This may not surprise you. She's very, you know, structured.
0: Oh, I can tell she is.
1: Unlike me. She's a lawyer and everything. Like, she's got her stuff together. She has a little color-coded calendar, and she knows how to fold a fitted sheet. I don't know.
0: I don't know how to fold a fitted sheet.
1: I was just watching a YouTube video about it.
0: Did you figure it out? Because I just fold the best way I can.
1: Like, she was struggling, too. So, yeah, I'd rather make my bed than have to fold a fitted sheet and give up and wad it up and throw it in the corner.
0: I can guarantee you our bed's been made this morning. First time probably in a year.
1: Really?
0: Mm-hmm.
1: Oh, because you and Kim got up at the same time today.
0: Nope.
1: No?
0: No, because my mama's on the way.
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3: From the WHNC News 19 Weather Authority, here's your latest forecast.
13: I'm News 19 meteorologist Ben Smith. A mostly cloudy sky for this afternoon. Scattered showers and thunderstorms at times. Those rainfall totals will be uneven for this afternoon. And be prepared for some of those scattered showers for your high school football game later on tonight. High temperatures today reach the low 90s. Rain, thunderstorms are likely coming up on Saturday with highs in the upper 80s and only a few isolated showers, low 90s on Sunday. I'm News 19 meteorologist Ben Smith with your Weather Authority forecast.
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1: the forefront of discovery.
2: That's right. Time for some random facts. Are you ready?
3: I'm so ready.
2: Just so you know, okay, the average person becomes a grandparent for the first time when they are 47 years old. 47
3: really?
2: Years old, yes.
3: Oh. Mm.
2: So you got a few more years. You're good.
3: I do.
2: You got a few more years. I mean,
3: I started later than all my friends. Like, some of them are grandparents by now. Yeah, I get it.
2: Construction of the Pentagon began on September 11th, 1941. That's exactly 6 years before, 9/11, which were today's anniversary, and roughly one-third of the building was damaged back in 2001. Yeah. Steve Jobs has received more than 140 patents since his death. They were all pending when he passed away and have since been approved.
3: Really?
2: Yeah.
3: I think the whole patenting an idea is interesting because you don't necessarily have to even know how it's going to work. You just patent the idea.
2: Yeah, you patent
3: of
2: the
3: what
2: idea.
3: It's going to be, so you prevent anybody else from kind of pursuing it in the same way. I think I learned this from Silicon Valley, which I really enjoy.
2: The inventor of cruise control that we all love on our cars was blind. He
3: really?
2: Was blind, yep. He
3: well, was it must able have made it easier for him to drive.
2: And get this. Oh, I guess it was. Now that you say that, I just got that.
3: And don't do that. You shouldn't be driving, Kevin.
2: That's true. I know. Finally, I have to bring this up because it's Friday. Google searches for why is my poop green peaks between 5 a.m. and 6 a.m. and then again between 6 p.m. and 7 p.m. I don't know why. I don't care. I'm not researching it.
3: No.
2: It's just a fact. It's just a fact, Jack. That's your random facts on Star 99.1.
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0: Star 99.1, the early morning crew. And Kevin and Miss Josie, gosh, we're about ready to wrap up this morning. Before we do that, it's time to pick another winner from our Star 99.1 Classroom Cash with North Alabama Educators Credit Union.
1: Okay, so for this week's $100 going out to a teacher, we got Carly Beavers at Discovery Middle School.
0: Carly!
1: And the submission nominating her said this teacher goes absolutely above and beyond every single year for her students. It shows in the way all her students love her, appreciate her, take her lessons to heart. She's constantly reinventing new ways to teach and never shies away from providing fun and engaging resources for her students. She's one of the best I have ever known and seen before. I think she really deserves the love and help in her classroom. Thank you.
0: Yay!
1: Oh, so great!
0: Way to go. So congratulations. And of course, we'll be awarding not only some great gifts from North Alabama Educators Credit Union, but that $100 for some classroom cash.
1: Every week, as long as we got money to go towards you. So make sure you get your favorite teacher nominated at mystar991.com.
0: All right, time for a slide on out the door. Now, next week, we're going to have a little fair fun.
1: Yeah. Oh, hey, ooh. I like it so much. We got 4 packs of tickets for you all next week to go out to the Rocket City Fair. We'll be doing that at 7:15. So listen, play along for your chance.

0: win.
1: All right, I hope you get feeling better over there.
0: Thanks, buddy.
1: All right, my mom's on the way, so we'll get out and do a few things this weekend. Hopefully the weather will cooperate.
0: You're going to have to go to the assignment sale.
1: I know. Thanks for saying that, because Kim's already asked me about it. So there we go. There we go. Y'all have a great and wonderful weekend. We'll be back with you bright and early Monday morning at 5 a.m. Bye, y'all.
0: Bye.
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16: From the WHNT News 19 Weather Authority, here's your latest forecast.
17: I'm News 19 meteorologist Jessica Comito. As we head throughout the rest of your Friday, we're going to be monitoring the potential of widely scattered showers and isolated thunderstorm development, especially during the afternoon and evening hours. Temperatures today are forecast to reach into the upper 80s to low 90s, but feel like temperatures could approach the upper 90s. Heading into this weekend, rain and storm chances do continue, so if you have outdoor plans, make sure you have a way to track the radar. I'm News 19 meteorologist Jessica Comito with your Weather Authority forecast.
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3: I'm News 19 meteorologist Jessica Camito. As we head throughout the rest of your Friday, we're going to be monitoring the potential of widely scattered showers and isolated thunderstorm development, especially during the afternoon and evening hours. Temperatures today are forecast to reach into the upper 80s to low 90s, but feel like temperatures could approach the upper 90s. Heading into this weekend, rain and storm chances do continue, so if you have outdoor plans, make sure you have a way to track the radar. I'm News 19 meteorologist Jessica Camito with your Weather Authority forecast.
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12: I'm News 19 meteorologist Jessica Comito. As we head throughout the rest of your Friday, we're going to be monitoring the potential of widely scattered showers and isolated thunderstorm development, especially during the afternoon and evening hours. Temperatures today are forecast to reach into the upper 80s to low 90s, but feel like temperatures could approach the upper 90s. Heading into this weekend, rain and storm chances do continue, so if you have outdoor plans, make sure you have a way to track the radar. I'm News 19 meteorologist Jessica Comito with your Weather Authority forecast.
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9: I'm News 19 meteorologist Jessica Comito. As we head throughout the rest of your Friday, we're going to be monitoring the potential of widely scattered showers and isolated thunderstorm development, especially during the afternoon and evening hours. Temperatures today are forecast to reach into the upper 80s to low 90s, but feel like temperatures could approach the upper 90s. Heading into this weekend, rain and storm chances do continue, so if you have outdoor plans, make sure you have a way to track the radar. I'm News 19 meteorologist Jessica Comito with your Weather Authority forecast.
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14: I'm News 19 meteorologist Jessica Camito. As we head around the rest of your Friday, we're going to be monitoring the potential of widely scattered showers and isolated thunderstorm development, especially during the afternoon and evening hours. Temperatures today are forecast to reach into the upper 80s to low 90s, but feel like temperatures could approach the upper 90s. Heading into this weekend, rain and storm chances do continue, so if you have outdoor plans, make sure you have a way to track the radar. I'm News 19 meteorologist Jessica Camito with your Weather Authority forecast.
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2: Looking at our history lesson today. Today is September 11th. And of course, we all remember 25 years ago in 2001, 8:46 a.m. And then again at 9:03 a.m. Two hijacked. This was Eastern time.
3: Yeah.
2: Those two hijacked planes were crashed into the World Trade Center. And then we had attacks, at the Pentagon, and then that plane over in Pennsylvania as well. So our hearts and prayers are with that family, all those families and everybody affected. There was a lot of people affected after 9/11 from all the dust and stuff that they
3: most recent story that's coming out?
2: No, I haven't seen that.
3: They didn't tell anybody how toxic all that dust really was and to let people go down there into it. So they're still trying to get compensation for people.
2: That's great.
3: 25 years later.
2: Yeah, it was over close to 2,792 people passed away on that day. So. Looking also on this day, 1967, the Carol Burnett Show premiered. Ran for 11 seasons, won 25 Prime Time Emmy Awards.
3: I love Carol Burnett. I love her so much. I'll watch her in anything.
2: And I don't think you ever saw the show, but Little House on the Prairie?
3: No, I haven't seen it.
2: It premiered on this day in 1974. Michael Landon, Melissa Gilbert with Lake Michael Landon. But they're coming out with another.
3: Of course they are. Why wouldn't they? It existed before. Every single, I swear they've got a catalog they flip through. And they're like, have we rebooted this yet? You want to try it?
2: Let's try it. 1981, Nancy Reagan said the White House really badly, badly, badly needs China. So she went out and spent $200,000 of our tax dollars on new dishes. Just so you know. And 2003, 23 years ago, Three's Company superstar John Ritter passed away suddenly. Unexpectedly. Remember that? He had a undetected heart ailment called the aortic dissection.
3: Oh, yeah. The first thing, because I didn't know him from Three's Company. That wasn't a show that I watched or anything. But I guess I was too young for it. But the first thing I remember him in was Problem Child, which was, you know, this was back when being a redhead wasn't cool at all. Like, every redheaded child was pure evil.
2: Yeah.
3: and now not so much. Now you can paint on your freckles and dye your hair red.
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2: 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From the WHNT News 19 Weather Authority, here's your latest forecast.
3: I'm News 19 meteorologist Jessica Comito. As we head throughout the rest of your Friday, we're going to be monitoring the potential of widely scattered showers and isolated thunderstorm development, especially during the afternoon and evening hours. Temperatures today are forecast to reach into the upper 80s to low 90s, but feel like temperatures could approach the upper 90s. Heading into this weekend, rain and storm chances do continue, so if you have outdoor plans, make sure you have a way to track the radar. I'm News 19 meteorologist Jessica Comito with your Weather Authority forecast.
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2: Yeah. That was our no-name song of the day, which was...
3: That was Boogie Shoes by Casey and the Sunshine Band. And congratulations, Miss Brianna Martin.
2: Way to go, Brianna.
3: What a sweetheart. Woo. She got that right today. I was reading more about... Because that was on the soundtrack for Saturday Night Fever, yes?
2: Mm-hmm.
3: So I was reading about this. First of all, I didn't know it was so controversial. It's banned in Malaysia.
2: Why?
3: Still.
2: Why?
3: I mean, I don't know. You've seen it, right?
2: Oh. What, seen the...
3: Saturday Night Fever.
2: Oh, Saturday Night Fever, yes. I've seen... Oh, I thought you were talking about the song.
3: Oh, no.
2: Oh, no.
3: No, not the song.
2: Okay,
3: the song's fine. It's just on the soundtrack.
2: I get what you're saying.
3: I always thought it was innocent.
2: I thought it was innocent as well, but, you know, people...
3: We have different standards.
2: Different standards, different cultures.
3: Well, okay, so I know a couple of the scenes, like when he's just like bounce walking the way it is, because he's got rhythm, that I'm referring to John Travolta and his white suit... became iconic. It was very representative of the 70s. But I found out that Gene Siskel, he used to be one of the biggest film critics ever. It was Siskel and Ebert.
2: Mm-hmm.
3: Gene Siskel saw it 17 times. It was his favorite movie.
2: Really?
3: And he even bought John Travolta's white suit at a charity auction for $17,000.
2: Wow.
3: It's just a really big fan. I don't know how you keep up with how many times you watch a movie. I can't tell you.
2: I couldn't tell you.
3: I couldn't tell you a number like 17.
2: Mm-mm.
3: I'd be like, I'll pick up halfway through a movie if it's on TV or something, and I'll just start watching it from there. There's some that I don't turn down. Do you have a movie that you like let roll every time it comes on TV?
2: Oh, Smoking the Bandit, for sure.
3: Oh, yeah, if you come across
2: it. It's just a memory of mine, you know, me and my dad, first movie I went to see, so, yeah.
3: But congratulations again to Miss Brianna Martin, who got that right today. Hey, Kevin.
2: What?
3: How do you make a tissue dance?
2: I don't know.
3: You put a boogie in it. Just a little boogie.
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2: 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Science. Good job. All right, OpenAI just claimed they solved a decade-old math problem that has been described as, quote, one of the deepest problems at the frontier of mathematics.
3: Yeah.
2: Now, Scientific America even called it the biggest day in math in at least two decades. But the math breakthrough is not without drama. There was $1 million prize associated with it. But OpenAI said it's not going to claim it. And now people are questioning whether they used other researchers' work to get the answer.
3: Well, of course they did. You have to feed information into OpenAI for it to do anything.
2: I didn't think about that.
3: So it just puts all of that information together and then proceeds from there. So it's kind of like artwork and stuff with AI generating all of this art. It had to be fed somebody else's art in order to create it.
4: So I got feelings on it.
2: How about this? A high school student in Hawaii won multiple science fair awards after discovering that fungi living on coconut husk can help break down plastic and sunscreen pollutants.
3: Really?
2: Sure can. His name is Vera Wang, and she began by designing coconut-based ocean filter to capture those microplastics in sunscreen from the seawater. But once she started studying the microbes, she realized how helpful this could be in our oceans and now has plans to show the rest of the world.
3: Oh, that's wonderful.
2: That's good news.
3: Do you know what? I never even thought about, you know, sunblock being washed into the ocean and how much
2: I didn't think about it.
3: That's interesting.
2: And finally, you'll have to help me with this. There's now an AI system called Konglang Crafter. Now get this, it can build an entirely new language from scratch, and it's complete with its own sounds, grammar rules, and vocabulary.
3: Konglang?
2: Konglang Crafter is what they call it.
3: Well, that's the first made-up word that they had for the language.
2: They said instead of generating everything at once, the system creates a language step-by-step and produces more variety. And what's the craziest, one of the crazy examples was a language designed for an alien species that use colors and gestures instead of spoken sounds.
3: Interesting. Can I tell you something that I read when it was Star Trek Day the other day? Is that there was a man and his wife who had a child. And when the baby was born, he wanted to speak nothing but the Klingon language to it. And the mom would only speak English to the child. And it was interesting because even though this is a language that encompasses a lot, there's some things that there's not words for. But the kid, by the age of 4, was only speaking English as opposed to Klingon. Like, it didn't adopt that language, even though that was the only thing that dad spoke to him. Which, first of all, I think that was a terrible idea. But second of all, it was interesting that he chose English by the age of 4.
2: That is very interesting. Good. All right, so that has been this weekend. Science.
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16: I'm News 19 meteorologist Efren Afonte. We're still going to have a good chance for more scattered showers and thunderstorms. Some of the storms could be strong as we go throughout the evening. Then in the morning, we'll have a chance for some of us to see some showers. Temperatures will start off in the low 70s. By Saturday midday, instead of the afternoon, we're only going to hit highs in the upper 80s. Because throughout the day, we're expecting more widely scattered showers and thunderstorms. I'm News 19 meteorologist Efren Afonte.
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2: What are you looking at over there?
3: Well, you know, you always do food news. So the Dallas Morning News says,
2: okay,
3: the 2026 State Fair of Texas is going viral because it features 40 new foods, including a Twinkie stuffed with brisket. Now, the Twinkle Brisket Star also has bacon, jalapeno. I know it's hard to say, isn't it? Jalapenos, cream cheese is breaded with, was it panko?
2: Panko crumbs.
3: Panko deep fried and topped with raspberry chipotle sauce. And the fair also has frozen watermelon wrapped in 6 feet of fruit by the foot.
2: What?
3: That's what it says.
2: These are so ridiculous. I like them so much. I like the Twinkie brisket thing. Like the most, the biggest thing I have with that is the name. Like, not the idea of it. The name is the hardest thing to get past.
3: Twinkle Brisket Star.
2: Yeah, you just reached on that one. You can just go ahead and tell me you stuffed a brisket inside a Twinkie, and I'll be intrigued enough. You don't have to be clever about it. I saw that today is national, because we talked about today earlier. We did our history lesson. Yeah. We talked about 9/11. And I was like, but what else is there going on today? And I see that it's Make Your Bed Day.
3: Yep.
2: Would you know all those people that tell you how to make your house more relaxing and how to get yourself started in the morning? They say, make your bed. Every single time they say, make your bed, because it really does make it look more peaceful, like immediately. And I was over here watching a video on how to fold a fitted sheet. My sister knows how to. This may not surprise you. She's very, you know, structured.
3: Oh, I can tell. She is.
2: Unlike me. She's a lawyer and everything. Like, she's got her stuff together. 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I don't know.
3: I don't know how to fold a fitted sheet.
2: I was just watching a YouTube video about it.
3: 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Because I just fold the best way I can.
2: 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Mm. 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
2: No?
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5: I'm News 19 meteorologist Efren Afonte. We're still going to have a good chance for more scattered showers and thunderstorms. Some of the storms could be strong as we go throughout the evening. Then in the morning, we'll have a chance for some of us to see some showers. Temperatures will start off in the low 70s. By Saturday midday, instead of the afternoon, we're only going to hit highs in the upper 80s, because throughout the day, we're expecting more widely scattered showers and thunderstorms. I'm News 19 meteorologist Efren Afonte.
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2: It's time this morning for a minute of motivation with Miss Josie.
3: Okay, so didn't you tell me in the history lesson this morning that it was Carol Burnett's birthday?
2: I did.
3: Okay, so...
2: Well, it wasn't her birthday. Was it her birthday?
3: I don't know.
2: Oh, man.
3: You brought her name up and I held on to it.
2: I think it was when her show began. You know, this day in like 1967 or something.
3: Doesn't matter. I'm thinking about Carol Burnett today. And something I loved about her and what always comes to mind is that when she was doing her show, she had a little tradition where she would tug on her ear. And it was, do you know about this?
2: I didn't know about this.

0: tell me more.
1: Are you serious?
0: Yeah, tell me more.
1: Okay, that was her secret way of saying hi to her mom. It was just like, hi, mom, I'm thinking about you.
0: Wow.
1: So she would tug her ear, just her little earlobe, a little bit at some point during her monologue or during the show. And it was her way of saying hi to her mom, which I think is like the sweetest, sweetest thing. And for a long time, people had no idea that she was doing that. And it's a good reminder that letting somebody know you're thinking about them is important. And it doesn't have to be a big production or a grand gesture or anything. You just send that little random text to somebody who popped up in your head, mm-hmm. or somebody that you love. You know, we get into routines with our households and stuff, yeah. with the people that we love but we see every day. And we just sort of take it for granted. And we may stop doing those sweet little things. So do that. Send them a picture that made you laugh. Call them just because. Or maybe you already have something between you that means, hey, this made me think of you, just a little something. And sometimes it really is that simple. You just want somebody you love to know, hey, I was thinking of you just now. So consider this your reminder as we go into the weekend to give somebody your version of a little ear tug, whatever it is. Maybe you can do it today, tomorrow, or Sunday. You got plenty of opportunities. Just let them know, because it's going to mean something.
0: Ooh, that's your weekend assignment.
1: Yeah.
0: Weekend assignment. 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
2: Time for some random facts. Are you ready?
3: I'm so ready.
2: Just so you know, okay, the average person becomes a grandparent for the first time when they are 47 years old. 47
3: really?
2: Years old, yes.
3: Oh.
2: So you got a few more years. You're good. You got a few more years.
3: I mean, I started later than all my friends. Like, some of them are grandparents by now. Yeah, I get it.
2: Construction of the Pentagon began on September 11th, 1941. That's exactly 6 years before, 9-11, which were today's anniversary, and roughly one-third of the building was damaged back in 2001. Steve Jobs has received more than 140 patents since his death. They were all pending when he passed away and have since been approved.
3: Really?
2: Yeah.
3: I think the whole patenting an idea is interesting because you don't necessarily have to even know how it's going to work. You just patent the idea.
2: Yeah, you patent the
3: idea.
2: Of
3: what it's going to be. So you prevent anybody else from kind of pursuing it in the same way. I think I learned this from Silicon Valley, which I really enjoy.
2: The inventor of cruise control that we all love on our cars was blind. He
3: really?
2: Was blind, yep.
3: Well, it must have made it easier for him to drive.
2: And get this. Oh, I guess it was. Now that you say that, I just got that.
3: And for him, don't do that. You shouldn't be driving, Kevin.
2: That's true. I know. Finally, I have to bring this up because it's Friday. Google searches for why is my poop green peaks between 5 a.m. and 6 a.m. and then again between 6 p.m. and 7 p.m. I don't know why. I don't care. I'm not researching it.
3: No.
2: It's just a fact. It's just a fact, Jack. That's your random fact on Star 99.1.
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0: I'm News 19 meteorologist Efren Afonte. We're still going to have a good chance for more scattered showers and thunderstorms. Some of the storms could be strong as we go throughout the evening. Then in the morning, we'll have a chance for some

0: some of us to see some showers. The temperatures will start off in the low 70s. By Saturday midday, instead of the afternoon, we're only going to hit highs in the upper 80s, because throughout the day we're expecting more widely scattered showers and thunderstorms. I'm News 19 meteorologist Efren Afonte.
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I'm not a problem you can solve. 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
3: Okay, so for this week's $100 going out to a teacher, we got Carly Beavers at Discovery Middle School.
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3: And the submission nominating her said this teacher goes absolutely above and beyond every single year for her students. 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
2: Way to go. 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
2: All right, time for a slide on out the door. 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